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2: 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I thank Hook Clip Productions.

is reality. What you are is the universe. 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And this is such a subversion of common sense. 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

Ich habe das auch noch.

0: 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Are you prepared to get your groove on? Get ready for some of R&B and Neo Soul's best artists at the Song of the Sexes concert tour. We're going to start it off right with the ladies. Up first, we have Jill Scott. Miss Erykah Badu. And the silky voices holding it down for the fellas, we have Kim. Love is calling your name. Also, Maxwell. 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And on Valentine's Day, they'll be at the Schottenstein Center. 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
0: 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The First Lady of Bad Boy, Faith Evans.
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0: 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Stay after the show to watch the ball drop in Times Square at midnight. Can't nobody hold you down from making it in the new year with Puff Daddy and the family at the Bad Boy 25th Anniversary Reunion Show. Take that. Take that. 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

0: Coming at the homie, you know that you made an enemy. 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Trying to give me shade like I'm standing under a canopy. Hating cause you know that your girl is the biggest fan of me. 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Trying to hang with us, get a rope and drop off a balcony. Your girl want D's, but they watching for the calories. 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You are not a star, if you a star, then I'm a galaxy. Say you got stripes, you only got them cause you referee.
1: Say you got stripes, you only got them cause you referee.

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this one right here is for all my good clothes wearing, dapper, debonair, divas, gentlemen that walk into the place and shut the room down with their outfits, you know what I'm saying? Listen, I need you to pull out that number one outfit, that one that you sat to the side a while ago when you just been waiting for the right.

call your girlfriends over so y'all can figure out which one don't show. Because tonight you're going in flawless. Make them on the scene when they see you walk.

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1: Yes, ma'am.
2: Ooh.
1: Yes, ma'am.
2: Ooh.
1: Kiki taught me how to do it.

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0: 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Are you prepared to get your groove on? 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We're gonna start it off right with the ladies. Up first, we have Jill Scott. Miss Erica Badu. And the silky voices holding it down for the fellas, we have Kim. Love is calling your name. Also, Maxwell. 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
2: And this song goes out to everybody struggling, everybody trying to do something for themselves, you know what I'm saying?
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2: If anybody ever told you you couldn't do something, man, put your middle finger up.
4: You got a dream, you got to protect it. People can't do something themselves.
2: Yo,
4: they
2: want to
4: tell you you can't do it.
2: And AK for blessing me with this beat. Real talk.
4: You want something,
2: quit,
4: go
2: doing,
4: get
2: man.
4: It. Period.

that thought. Brought to you by a boss, taking no loss, of course it costs, spending a dope so I could toss. I recoup that, I need the roof back, top down.

0: Oh my gosh, there's still so much we have to do.
1: It's okay, I told you, adventure travel is...
0: Well, we have the hotel to book, and you know how picky I am about my mattress.
1: Taking care of it, well, actually adventure travel is... Did you know they're located here at 3100 West Avenue?
0: And the flights, you still need to pack. Hopefully we can still get tickets in time.
1: Everything will be okay. Adventure travel can...
0: We're not walking once we get there, so a rental also needs to be added to the list.
1: Already on it. I've even started doing...
0: Activities. We haven't planned anything to do while we are...
1: Listen, Linda. I'm sitting here on adventuretravel.com. They do it all. I'm currently chatting with Alexis about our bookings. She's arranging the hotel with your special sleeping request, booking the earliest flight, and even found us a rental.
0: And the excursion?
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What you are is the universe, and in fact, the works, what there is, and always has been, and always will be forever and ever, performing an act called a John Doe. And this is such a subversion of common sense. But is it fact, matter of fact, something? It is the subject of this, ever speak, ever speak.

0: 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Are you prepared to get your groove on? Get ready for some of R&B and Neo Soul's best artists at the Song of the Sexes concert tour. We're gonna start it off right with the ladies. Up first, we have Jill Scott. Miss Erykah Badu. And the silky voices holding it down for the fellas, we have Kim. Love is calling your name. Also, Maxwell. 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And on Valentine's Day, they'll be at the Schottenstein Center. 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
1: 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Stay after the show to watch the ball drop in Times Square at midnight. Can't nobody hold you down from making it in the new year with Puff Daddy and the family at the Bad Boy 25th Anniversary Reunion Show. Take that. Take that. 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

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Some of y'all laughing, but ain't nothing funny. 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

0: 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Trying to give me shade like I'm standing under a canopy. 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

This one right here is for all my good clothes wearing, dapper, debonair, divas, gentlemen that walk into the place and shut the room down with their outfits, you know what I'm saying? Listen, I need you to pull out that number one outfit, that one that you sat to the side a while ago when you just been waiting for the right time to put it on. Tonight's the night. We about to get down. You know what I'm saying? Come on. Hey, polish up your Oxfords, wingtips, loafers with hopes, yeah. 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

0: 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We are who you've been looking for.
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0: 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We're going to start it off right with the ladies. Up first, we have Jill Scott. Miss Erykah Badu. And the silky voices holding it down for the fellas, we have Kim. 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
1: If anybody ever told you you couldn't do something, man, put your middle finger up.
3: You got a dream, you got to protect it. People can't do something themselves,
1: yo,
3: they
1: want to
3: tell you you can't.
1: AK for blessing me with this beat. Real talk.
3: You want something, go get it. Period.

0: Oh my gosh, there's still so much we have to do.
1: It's okay, I told you, adventure travel is...
0: Well, we have the hotel to book, and you know how picky I am about my mattress.
1: Taking care of it, well, actually adventure travel is... Did you know they're located here at 3100 West Avenue?
0: And the flight! We still need to pack, hopefully we can still get tickets in time.
1: Everything will be okay. Adventure travel can...
0: We're not walking once we get there, so a rental also needs to be added to the list.
1: Already on it. I've even started doing...
0: Activities! We haven't planned anything to do while we are...
1: Listen, Linda. I'm sitting here on adventuretravel.com. They do it all. I'm currently chatting with Alexis about our bookings. She's arranging the hotel with your special sleeping request, booking the earliest flight, and even found us a rental.
0: And the excursion?
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what you are is the universe, and in fact the works, what there is and always has been and always will be forever and ever, performing an act called a John Doe. And this is such a subversion of common sense. But is it fact, matter of fact, something? It is the subject of this, ever speak, ever speak.

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0: 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Are you prepared to get your groove on? Get ready for some of R&B and Neo Soul's best artists at the Song of the Sexes concert tour. We're gonna start it off right with the ladies. Up first, we have Jill Scott. Miss Erica Badu. And the silky voices holding it down for the fellas, we have Kim. Love is calling your name. Also, Maxwell. 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And on Valentine's Day, they'll be at the Schottenstein Center. 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
3: 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She's arranging the hotel with your special sleeping request, booking the earliest flight, and even found us a rental.
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1: 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Can't nobody hold you down from bringing in the new year with Puff Daddy and the family at the Bad Boy 25th Anniversary Reunion Show. Take that. Take that. 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

0: Coming at the homie, you know that you made an enemy. 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Trying to give me shade like I'm standing under a canopy. 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Say you got stripes, you only got them cause you referee.
1: Say you got stripes, you only got them cause you referee.

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Listen.

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0: 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Are you prepared to get your groove on? 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We're gonna start it off right with the ladies. Up first, we have Jill Scott. Miss Erykah Badu. And the silky voices holding it down for the fellas, we have Kim. 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
1: And this song goes out to everybody struggling, everybody trying to do something for themselves, you know what I'm saying? Yeah. If anybody ever told you you couldn't do something, man, put your middle finger up.
2: You got a dream, you got to protect it. People can't do something themselves.
1: Yo,
2: they
1: want to
2: tell you you can't do it.
1: And AK for blessing me with this beat. Real talk.
2: You want something, go get it. Period.

0: Oh my gosh, there's still so much we have to do.
1: It's okay, I told you, adventure travel is...
0: Well, we have the hotel to book, and you know how picky I am about my mattress.
1: Taking care of it. Well, actually, adventure travel is... Did you know they're located here at 3100 West Avenue?
0: And the flights. We still need to pack. Hopefully, we can still get tickets in time.
1: Everything will be okay. Adventure travel can...
0: We're not walking once we get there, so a rental also needs to be added to the list.
1: Already on it. I've even started doing...
0: Activities. We haven't planned anything to do while we are...
1: Listen, Linda. I'm sitting here on adventuretravel.com. They do it all. I'm currently chatting with Alexis about our bookings. She's arranging the hotel with your special sleeping request, booking the earliest flight, and even found us a rental.
0: And the excursion?
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0: WGBN 92, Columbus, Ohio. Are you prepared to get your groove on? Get ready for some of R&B and Neo Soul's best artists at the Song of the Sexes concert tour. We're gonna start it off right with the ladies. Up first, we have Jill Scott. Miss Erykah Badu. And the silky voices holding it down for the fellas, we have Kim. Love is calling your name. Also, Maxwell. 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
0: 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The First Lady of Bad Boy, Faith Evans.
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0: 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Stay after the show to watch the ball drop in Times Square at midnight. Can't nobody hold you down from bringing in the new year with Puff Daddy and the family at the Bad Boy 25th Anniversary Reunion Show. Take that. Take that. Take that.

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You can have it your way. 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

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Last election, Trump said a bit of war. 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Some of y'all laughing, but ain't nothing funny. 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
0: 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You ain't leaving, are you?
1: Yes.
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0: 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Trying to give me shade like I'm standing under a canopy. 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
1: You like a pimpin' when you poppin', but you poppin' for the party, and it probably gon'.

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this one right here is for all my good clothes wearing, dapper, debonair, divas, gentlemen that walk into the place and shut the room down with their outfits, you know what I'm saying? Listen, I need you to pull out that number one outfit, that one that you sat to the side a while ago when you just been waiting for the right time.

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1: Yes, ma'am.
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1: Hey, hit them folks. 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

0: 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We are who you've been looking for.
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2: 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Take

0: 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Are you prepared to get your groove on? 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We're going to start it off right with the ladies. Up first, we have Jill Scott. Miss Erykah Badu. And the silky voices holding it down for the fellas, we have Kim. Love to see calling your name. Also, Maxwell. 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
1: 92. And this song goes out to everybody struggling, everybody trying to do something for themselves, you know what I'm saying? Yeah. If anybody ever told you you couldn't do something, man, put your middle finger up.
2: You got a dream, you got to protect it. People can't do something themselves. Yo, they want to tell you you can't do it.
1: AK for blessing me with this beat. Real talk.
2: You want something, go get it. Period.

0: Oh my gosh, there's still so much we have to do.
1: It's okay, I told you, adventure travel is...
0: Well, we have the hotel to book, and you know how picky I am about my mattress.
1: Taking care of it. Well, actually, adventure travel is... Did you know they're located here at 3100 West Avenue?
0: And the flights. You still need to pack. Hopefully, we can still get tickets in time.
1: Everything will be okay. Adventure travel can...
0: We're not walking once we get there, so a rental also needs to be added to the list.
1: Already on it. I've even started doing...
0: Activities. We haven't planned anything to do while we are...
1: Listen, Linda. I'm sitting here on adventuretravel.com. They do it all. I'm currently chatting with Alexis about our bookings. She's arranging the hotel with your special sleeping request, booking the earliest flight, and even found us a rental.
0: And the excursion?
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2: 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I thank Hood Clip Productions.

What you are is the universe. In fact, the work, what there is, and always has been, and always will be forever and ever, performing an act called a John Doe. And this is such a subversion of common sense. But is it fact, matter of fact, something? It is the subject of this LSD.

Cuando son a

0: GBN 92, Columbus, Ohio. Are you prepared to get your groove on? Get ready for some of R&B and Neo Soul's best artists at the Song of the Sexes concert tour. We're gonna start it off right with the ladies. Up first, we have Jill Scott. Miss Erica Badu. And the silky voices holding it down for the fellas, we have Kim. Love is calling your name. Also, Maxwell. Ticketmaster and Live Nation is how you can guarantee a spot. 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And on Valentine's Day, they'll be at the Schottenstein Center. 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
1: 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Can't nobody hold you down from bringing in the new year with Puff Daddy and the family at the Bad Boy 25th Anniversary Reunion Show. 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

0: tsunami, a tsunami, whoa. 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
1: This goes out there to all those who have had a love gone broken. 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
0: 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You ain't leaving, are you?
1: Yes.
0: 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I need you in my life.
1: You did this to yourself.
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0: coming at the homie, you know that you made an enemy. 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My social media caught a body like it's an entity. Trying to give me shade like I'm standing under a canopy. 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A lettuce had anatomy, I would be the new legacy. Trying to hang with us, get a rope and drop off a balcony. Your girl want these, but they watching for the calories. 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Say you got stripes, you only got them cause you referee.
1: Say you got stripes, you only got them cause you referee.

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This one right here is for all my good clothes wearing, dapper, debonair, divas, gentlemen that walk into the place and shut the room down with their outfits, you know what I'm saying? Listen, I need you to pull out that number one outfit, that one that you sat to the side a while ago and you just been waiting for the right time to put it on. Nice tonight. We about to get down. You know what I'm saying? Come on. Hey, polish up your Oxfords, wingtips, loafers with hopes, yeah. Hit them with the perfect combination, turning faces when you hit your destination. Dress boots,

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0: 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We are who you've been looking for.
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0: 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Are you prepared to get your groove on? 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We're gonna start it off right with the ladies. Up first, we have Jill Scott. Miss Erykah Badu. And the silky voices holding it down for the fellas, we have Kim. Love is calling your name. 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
1: And this song goes out to everybody struggling, everybody trying to do something for themselves, you know what I'm saying? Yeah. If anybody ever told you you couldn't do something, man, put your middle finger up.
2: You got a dream, you got to protect it. People can't do something themselves, yo, they want to tell you you can't do it.
1: AK for blessing me with this beat. Real talk.
2: You want something, go get it. Period.

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Brought to you by a boss, taking no loss, of course it costs, spinning the dope so I could toss. I recoup that, I need the roof back, top down.

0: Oh my gosh, there's still so much we have to do.
1: It's okay, I told you, adventure travel is...
0: Well, we have the hotel to book, and you know how picky I am about my mattress.
1: Taking care of it. Well, actually, adventure travel is... Did you know they're located here at 3100 West Avenue?
0: And the flights. We still need to pack. Hopefully, we can still get tickets in time.
1: Everything will be okay. Adventure travel can...
0: We're not walking once we get there, so a rental also needs to be added to the list.
1: Already on it. I've even started doing...
0: Activities. We haven't planned anything to do while we are...
1: Listen, Linda. I'm sitting here on adventuretravel.com. They do it all. I'm currently chatting with Alexis about our bookings. She's arranging the hotel with your special sleeping request, booking the earliest flight, and even found us a rental.
0: And the excursion?
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0: Depends on what?
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2: Christopher Payton Howard, Daddy really loves you. 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

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And this is such a subversion of common sense. But it's in fact, matter of fact, something, it is the subject of this LSD.

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0: WGBN 92, Columbus, Ohio. Are you prepared to get your groove on? Get ready for some of R&B and Neo Soul's best artists at the Song of the Sexes concert tour. We're going to start it off right with the ladies. Up first, we have Jill Scott. Miss Erykah Badu. And the silky voices holding it down for the fellas, we have Kim. Love to see calling your name. Also, Maxwell. 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
2: Oh my gosh, there's still so much we have to do.
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1: Queen
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1: bee, Lil' Kim.
3: 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Throw a heck for yeah.
1: 112. The first lady of Bad Boy, Faith Evans.
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1: 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Can't nobody hold you down for making it in the new year with Puff Daddy and the family at the Bad Boy 25th Anniversary Reunion Show. 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

Never too coward to put up a fight, especially for my rights. 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You can have it your way. Yes, I'm a Christian, but that don't mean I'm just gonna turn the other cheek and let you get one on me. I can forgive you until you double back and show your true colors in front of me. This is America, right? Well, America better get ready.

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I don't want to march. I don't want to protest. Yes, I'm going to vote. Last election, Trump said a bit of war. This election, he going to probably build a boat. Some of y'all laughing, but ain't nothing funny. You elected your president because

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You dancing your hands and down on my pants, I got something for you. And when the club ends, you leaving your friends, I got something for you. Maybe you wanna see it, maybe you wanna cheat it like I never had it. Maybe you wanna